0: 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Shout out to mom and dad, to all the parents. Back to school season is pretty much here, and it will be everywhere within the next few weeks. And apparently, you're also picking up a part-time job you don't get paid for. We'll start off the show with that coming up. 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

0: This is 93.9, The Country Moose. Parents, you know, back to school means getting the kids out of the house again, but apparently you also spend all that free time dealing with food. A new report says parents spend 432 hours during the school year planning meals, grocery shopping, cooking, and packing lunches. That's 12 hours a week. 3 hours planning, 3 shopping, 4 cooking, another 2 hours packing school lunches. And the biggest challenge, finding something your kid will actually eat, keeping it interesting, avoiding food waste. Nothing builds character quite like packing a $14 at artisanal lunch just to have it returned home untouched next to a warm yogurt.
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5: Here's your updated weatherology forecast. Lows dip down to about 67 tonight under partly cloudy skies. Winds out of the east around 5 miles per hour. Slight chance of thunderstorms tomorrow. High of 83, cloudy skies. Cloudy skies expected tomorrow night. Chance of thunderstorms. Lows level off around 66. Thunderstorms likely Thursday and Friday. Upper 70s Thursday, mid-70s by Friday. I'm meteorologist Paul Frombly on the Country Moose. Right now, 81.
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0: 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I just want to say thank you for the support on The Longest Ride this year. 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

0: 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An 11-week-old kitten named Dandelion is recovering after being rescued from the streets with severe anemia. It's B-Dub with your good vibes. She desperately needed a blood transfusion, and the perfect donor was already nearby. His name is Carrots, because apparently whoever names the cats at the sanctuary is crushing it. Carrots is a blind rescue cat who also works as a therapy cat, and it turned out he was a suitable blood match for Dandelion. The transfusion worked, Dandelion stabilized, and now she's doing much better. So yes, Dandelion was saved by Carrots. Like, Disney doesn't even need to change names. Just animate it and take my money.
1: Back before the coffee's gone.
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7: Here's your updated weatherology forecast. Slight chance for isolated thunderstorms tonight. Otherwise, mainly cloudy skies expected. Lows level off around 67. Winds out of the northeast around 5 miles per hour. Chance of thunderstorms tomorrow. Highs level off around 83. Cloudy skies expected. Cloudy skies expected tomorrow night. Chance of thunderstorms. Lows level off around 66. I'm meteorologist Paul Trombley on the Country Moose. Right now, 81.
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0: 93.9, the Country Moose. I don't mean to freak you out, but I just looked at the calendar. Labor Day weekend is less than 4 weeks away. Like, it's 4 weeks from yesterday. That's how fast this summer has flown by. It's B-Dub at B-Dub Radio on Instagram. If you've got some summer jams, some songs you just can't get enough of, I want to know, because I need fresh stuff on my playlist after listening to the same 35 songs over and over the last couple of weeks on the bike.
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0: 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Megan Maroney basically invited herself onto Kenny Chesney's new album, and honestly, she may have been exactly what the song needed. We'll get into that next to The Breakdown, brought to you by T-Mobile.
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2: Kenny Chesney's got a new album, Silver Sands Marina, coming September 25th. And there's a duet with Megan Maroney called It Just Got Weird. Kenny had actually been sitting on the song for about 5 years. Megan heard he was finally recording it and called him. And according to Kenny, damn near insisted she be on it. I respect that. Apparently, we're just calling Kenny Chesney now and assigning ourselves parts. The song's about that moment in a relationship when you both realize, yeah, this thing is over. Which, appropriately enough, is usually when things just got weird. That's your breakdown.
0: We'll be back before the boss notices.
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10: Weatherology forecast. Slight chance for isolated thunderstorms tonight. Otherwise, mainly cloudy skies expected. Lows level off around 67. Winds out of the northeast around 5 miles per hour. Chance of thunderstorms tomorrow. Highs level off around 83. Cloudy skies expected. Cloudy skies expected tomorrow night. Chance of thunderstorms. Lows level off around 66. I'm meteorologist Paul Trombley on the Country Moose. Right now, 81.
0: Break's over. Let's get back to a good time. The Mighty Moose. We are 93.9.

0: 93.9, the Country Moose. 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

0: 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I've got your Insta Countdown coming up next. The five most wanted songs of the day. 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
5: Well, I went to Casey's in Tyersville. 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
2: Here's your updated weatherology forecast. Slight chance for isolated thunderstorms tonight. Otherwise, mainly cloudy skies expected. Lows level off around 67. Winds out of the northeast, around 5 miles per hour. Overcast skies tomorrow. Chance of thunderstorms. Highs level off around 83. Cloudy skies expected tomorrow night. Chance of thunderstorms. Lows level off around 66. I'm meteorologist Paul Trombley on the Country Moose. Currently, it's 77 degrees.
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0: 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Mega Maroney basically invited herself on a Kenny Chesney's new album, and honestly, she may have been exactly what the song needed. We'll get into that next to The Breakdown, brought to you by T-Mobile.
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2: Kenny Chesney's got a new album, Silver Sands Marina, coming September 25th. And there's a duet with Megan Maroney called It Just Got Weird. Kenny had actually been sitting on the song for about 5 years. Megan heard he was finally recording it and called him. And according to Kenny, damn near insisted she be on it. I respect that. Apparently, we're just calling Kenny Chesney now and assigning ourselves parts. The song's about that moment in a relationship when you both realize, yeah, this thing is over. Which, appropriately enough, is usually when things just got weird. That's your breakdown.
0: Don't move. This gets even better.
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6: Here's your updated weatherology forecast. Lows level off around 67 tonight, under mainly cloudy skies, northeasterly winds around 5 miles per hour. Chance of thunderstorms tomorrow. High temperatures reach up to 83, overcast skies. Chance of thunderstorms tomorrow night. Lows dip down to about 66, overcast skies. Storms likely Thursday and Friday, 77 Thursday, 76 Friday. I'm meteorologist Paul Trombley on the Country Moose. Right now, 75.
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0: 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It's B-Dub. We could be sending you one of the biggest shows in country music for the entire year. B-Dub's boarding pass details coming soon.
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6: Here's your updated weatherology forecast. Lows level off around 67 tonight under overcast skies. East winds around 5 miles per hour. Cloudy skies expected again tomorrow. Chance of thunderstorms. Daytime highs approaching 83. Chance of thunderstorms tomorrow night. Lows level off around 66. Cloudy skies expected. Cooler Thursday and Friday with highs from the mid-70s to the upper 70s. Thunderstorms possible both days. I'm meteorologist Paul Frombly on the Country Moose.

0: 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Carly Pearce is dropping a new album at the end of the month. 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
1: I knew I'd see her around. I'd be at some party. She'd show up and I'd be walking out. Or across some parking lot, hiding behind her sister. 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

93.9. It is the Country Moose Morning Show, and we're giving away tickets after the show this morning for meet and greets to Blake Jack coming to North Iowa Truck Fest. You can get into both nights of Truck Fest and a meet and greet with Blake Jack if you just enter this contest, which is up on the Star 106 Facebook page. All I'm asking for is your favorite Blake Jack song, because you got to be a fan to win a meet and greet, okay? So head over there. I'll be drawing that winner coming up shortly after the show. Right now, it's Lee Bryce. This is Rumor.

Lee Bryce, that is rumored as the country moose. And coming up on Thursday, tomorrow night is the last Thursdays on Main of the season in Clear Lake. 6 until 9, Main Avenue becomes an awesome street party filled with live music.

0: shopping, food, family fun, and it really is for the family. I mean, like, if you were wondering if it was a little bit like, you know, hoot and hollering, lots of drinking, loud music, it's not like that. It's like the cutest, like, most chill downtown Thursday thing you could ever see. And I know that because I went last week, so probably not going this week because I've been getting in here early to record news as Bob Fisher is currently on vacation. On the way, Dan and Shay would say so. It's the Country Moose.
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Blake Shelton, that's a guy with a girl. You're on the Country Moose Morning Show. It's Molly Penny hanging here with you guys. Coming up this morning, Down and Dirty in Clear Lake at the Central Gardens. If you've never been there, what are you waiting for? It's the most gorgeous little garden. So it's Central Gardens of North, looking for volunteers from 9 to 11 on Wednesdays. They are sponsors of my segment called The Dirt, which comes up in the 8 o'clock hour. And let me just look at who's going to be in my dirt today, because I just love throwing people under the bus. In the dirt, Scotty McCreary. Scotty McCreary is in the dirt today. That'll be coming up at 8:10. We also have your thought for the day and the Nashville Minute on the way. Right now, Thomas Rhett, after all the bars are closed.

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0: Zimmerman. That's Chevy Silverado. You're listening to the Country Moose Morning Show. Tomorrow is the opening night of the Iowa State Fair, which runs for 11 days. 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Also, tomorrow night is going to be that Hardy concert that we gave away some tickets for. 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Love that. Alan Jackson coming up with one from Kenny Chesney. You're on the Country Moose Morning Show. News with me coming up.
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Jason Aldean, that is She's Country. 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Your Nashville Minute coming up. 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

0: Jessica Wetzel and Jesse Murph. It's time now for your Nashville Minute. Miranda Lambert announced an album release show at Billy Bob's, Texas. So her next album, Crisco, comes out October 2nd. She's announced that she'll have an album release show a few days later on October 6th at the world's largest honky-tonk, which is Billy Bob's, Texas. She said, when I was in the studio recording Crisco, I kept picturing the rhinestone saddle at Billy Bob's. It's a perfect visual for a country disco album. Honky-tonk with some extra rhinestones and shine. She said, I've played some of my all-time favorite shows at Billy Bob's, and it just felt like the best way to bring everyone together to have fun. Tickets go on sale for that show on Friday. So, pretty cool deal. Anyway, that is your Nashville Minute. Coming up, we've got your Wisdom Wednesday thought for the day and music from Lainey Wilson and John Mayer.
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1: Here's your updated weatherology forecast. Cloudy skies with a few peaks of sun today, with a slight chance of thunderstorms. High temperatures reach up to 83. Winds out of the east, 5 to 10 miles per hour. Partly cloudy skies tonight. Slight chance of thunderstorms. Lows level off around 66. Cloudy skies expected tomorrow. Chance of thunderstorms. Daytime highs approaching 78. I'm meteorologist Paul Trombley on the Country Moose. Currently 72.
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That's music from Kane Brown. It is Woman, and you're listening to The Country Moose. Hey, what's up? It's Molly, and it's time for your Wisdom Wednesday, your thought for the day for this Wednesday. I love doing these, so, you know, today's not going to be any exception. This is from Jay Shefty, and it says, what you want exists. Don't settle until you get it. See? Yeah, everything's just energy, so make magic. Right now, it's Reba. This is Fancy. That's up on the Country Moose Facebook page. If you like it, go love it.

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1: Blake Jack returns for another year of great country music in Rockwell. 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

0: I finally had to take that Ella Langley record that I got a couple weeks ago off of my turntable because it was just like hitting me. It was hitting me in the feels being all single like I is. By the way, I love being single. That was not a cry for help. That doesn't mean hit me up in the DMs. I'm loving being single, but that whole album is a breakup album. I just broke up with my boyfriend of about a year back in May, and I'm pretty sure he's moved on with another Iowa gal, of all things. He lives in Minnesota. I don't know why. He just likes people to live far away from him or something. Well, anyway, that album was kind of killing me. So, plus, I went to Oak Leaf, and I picked up a Neil Young record, Decades. So, I've been spinning that. And then what else did I just get? Got another record. Oh, yeah. When I was at the car show in Clear Lake, I ended up picking up another record. And it was like the Eric Carmen self-titled debut album. So the one with All By Myself. Don't want to be all by myself anymore. Don't you love it when I sing? I told you I was going to do it more. I'm starting to, you know, get out of my comfort zone a little bit on this show and just like be me. So hopefully you don't hate me. Coming up, Jordan Davis and Luke Bryan. It's By Dirt on the Country Moose Morning Show.
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12: Here's your updated weatherology forecast. Cloudy skies with a few peaks of sun today, with a slight chance of thunderstorms. High temperatures reach up to 83. Winds out of the east, 5 to 10 miles per hour. Partly cloudy skies tonight. Slight chance of thunderstorms. Lows level off around 66. Cloudy skies expected tomorrow. Chance of thunderstorms. Daytime highs approaching 78. I'm meteorologist Paul Trombley on the Country Moose. Currently 72.
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1: Be true to your school. 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

Willa Langley with Choosin Texas. She did it. 16 weeks on the Billboard Hot 100 and number one. So nobody's knocked her off yet, and I don't even know who would. Like, I don't even know what is that big out there that could get rid of her. She's just, because she's topping the charts in the country world and the pop charts. Like, you know, it's kind of her time. Hey, I've got the dirt coming up. It's brought to you by Down and Dirty. They're looking for volunteers in their garden. Coming up today from 9 until 11 a.m. Just do it. They have gloves. They have trowels. They have, it's a shovel. Anyway, they have everything that you need. So you just show up, you know, just show up ready to help. And they'll help you. They'll tell you what to do. You don't got to worry about it. Like, I'm not a master gardener. Everybody else that volunteers there pretty much is. So they'll be like, oh, here, come and deadhead this. This is how you do it. Hey, come and pull these weeds. This is how you do it. And then you just help out for like an hour or two, however long that you want to help. I go Tuesday nights because I'm busy here in the morning, obviously. But yeah, they have from Tuesday night from 6 to 8 and from Wednesday morning 9 until 11 through the growing season. So through like November 1st or whatever. So yeah, they're looking for volunteers. And apparently, so I'm just going to make you feel guilty. I started reading this and then they started sponsoring my dirt segment. And I've been volunteering there all summer. I'm the only new volunteer that came this year. So you've been thinking about it? Go do it. Get out and do it. Volunteering feels so good. Plus, it's honestly like, it's not that bad. 9 to 11 and weather's not terrible today. So, I mean, like, it depends on who you are, but who you're asking. But you know, the rain that we've been having and stuff like that, it makes pulling weeds easier. Just saying. Right now, it's Luke Combs.

0: Time now for the dirt, brought to you by Down and Dirty. And I teased this earlier, but Scotty McCreary is in my dirt today. Scotty McCreary opened for Cody Johnson Saturday night, and he brought a special guest on stage. His three-year-old son, Avery. He sang the last line in Cabinet solo. Scotty joked, "It's bedtime, y'all," and escorted his son off the stage. How cool is that? I love it. That is your dirt coming up. I got Zach Top and Thomas Rhett on the way on the Country Moose Morning Show.
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3: Here's your updated weatherology forecast.
4: Cloudy skies with a few peaks of sun today,
3: with a slight chance of thunderstorms.
4: High temperatures reach up to 83. Winds out of the east, 5 to 10 miles per hour. Partly cloudy skies tonight.
3: Slight chance of thunderstorms.
4: Lows level off around 66. Cloudy skies expected tomorrow.
3: Chance of thunderstorms.
4: Daytime highs approaching 78.
3: I'm meteorologist Paul Trombley on the Country Moose.
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103.9. It's the Country Moose with Little Thomas Rhett. Hey, it's Molly Penny here with you. So I have some tickets that I'm giving away for a meet and greet at North Iowa Truck Fest. It'll get you into both sides of Truck Fest. I got five different sets of tickets that I'm giving away, hosted by the Rockwell Lions Club. So Friday, August 14th at noon, Saturday, August 15th at noon. That's when the doors open. And you can get in for a meet and greet on Saturday as well with Blake Jack before he takes the stage for his show, which is coming late at like 10:30. But if you want to meet him beforehand at 8:30, it's a meet and greet. And it's going off on our Country Moose Facebook page right now. All I'm asking is that you guys comment under the little video of me and Clyde. And Clyde's my skeleton co-host. He's very quiet. He's shy. Me and Clyde hanging out. Post your favorite Blake Jack song in the comments, because you got to be a Blake Jack fan to actually win these. So that's up right now. The Country Moose Morning Show will be drawing a winner coming up here either in the 9 o'clock hour or after the show is done, one or the other. So coming up really shortly. So make sure that you get on to the Facebook if you like Blake Jack and you want to meet him. Right now, Luke Combs with Days Like These here on the Country Moose.

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0: Zimmerman with Chevy Silverado. You're listening to the Country Moose Morning Show. I'm your hostess, Molly Penny, hanging out until 10 o'clock this morning. In the 9 o'clock hour, we'll have a replay of your Wisdom Wednesday thought for the day. It's a good one. And if you just can't wait, you can check it out because it's up on the Country Moose Facebook already. Travis Tritt coming up next.
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10: Here's your updated weatherology forecast. Chance for storms today. Otherwise, more clouds and sun. High of 83. Northeasterly winds, 5 to 10 miles per hour. Slight chance of thunderstorms tonight. Lows around 66. Cloudy tomorrow. Chance for storms. Highs around 78. Daytime highs approaching 77 Friday with a chance of rain showers. Thunderstorms likely 81 on Saturday. I'm meteorologist Paul Trombley on the Country Moose. Currently, it's 73 degrees.
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0: Miranda with The House That Built Me. You're listening to the Country Moose Morning Show. I'm Molly, hanging here with you guys. So the State Fair kicks off tomorrow. Unbelievable that it's already this time of year. But yeah, the Iowa State Fair is kicking off on Thursday. Hardy is the main grandstand act concert that night with McCoy Moore. So if you're into some country music, you want to see it live, there's that. Also, as I've been mentioning, Truck Fest going on in Rockwell. We've got some tickets that we're giving out. So we're giving out 5 pairs of tickets for Friday and Saturday, plus a meet and greet with Blake Jack Saturday night. So if you're a big Blake Jack fan, you want to meet him before he takes the stage, we've got you covered. Just put your favorite Blake Jack song in the comments on my little video with my buddy Clyde on the Country Moose Facebook. Now, Ella Langley.
1: I was all but 22, I think, at the time. 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

0: Ella Langley with Riley Green. 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
0: It is the Country Moose Morning Show. It's Molly Penny, single and loving it. Can't you tell? No, I really am. Honestly, I like to do things kind of like by myself. So, you know, I go out, I do things. I volunteer at the garden on Tuesday nights. It's like an old lady, whatever. I went to the car show in Clear Lake on Saturday by myself. And I got, oh my gosh, I went to that fizz place and I got a Diet Coke lime. So it was like a Diet Coke with like a little bit of lime flavoring. And it wasn't like, you know, real lime. It was like the lime flavoring that you put inside of like an icy, like a freezy pop, right? Super good artificial lime. Plus they put a gummy worm on the straw. Cutest thing ever. Anyway, you know, the only problem with being single is I have to pay for all this myself. Coming up, Morgan Wallen.
2: 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You don't want to miss him. 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
9: Here's your updated weatherology forecast. Chance for storms today. Otherwise, more clouds and sun. High of 83. Northeasterly winds, 5 to 10 miles per hour. Slight chance of thunderstorms tonight. Lows around 66. Cloudy tomorrow. Chance for storms. Highs around 78. Daytime highs approaching 77 Friday with a chance of rain showers.

0: thunderstorms likely.
1: 81 on Saturday. I'm meteorologist Paul Trombley on the Country Moose. Currently, it's 73 degrees.
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Kane Brown, that's woman. You're listening to the Country Moose Morning Show. Hey, what's up? It's Molly Penny hanging here with you guys. North Iowa Nationals are kicking off again this weekend in Rockwell. The 14th and the 15th, they got live music after the shows, after the crazy truck action. Go to RockwellIAMions.com. Otherwise, if you want to win tickets and meet and greets, I get tickets into both nights, Friday and Saturday, or both days, because they open at noon, the gates. I got passes, right, for both days, plus a meet and greet at 8:30 Saturday night with Blake Jack. All you got to do, head to the Country Moose Facebook page, find the video of me and my skeleton co-host who just like piped down over there, Clyde. You're so loud. He's my co-host. He's pretty quiet. That's fine. But yeah, he's got your tickets. So head out to our Facebook page, find the video of me and Clyde. He was getting a little frisky with me and just comment your favorite Blake Jack song for a chance to win. I'll be drawing those coming up here shortly. Right now it's Garth Brooks.

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1: Bad. Blake Jack returns for another year of great country music in Rockwell. You don't want to miss him. The Rockwell Lions invite you to North Iowa Truck Fest, August 14th and 15th.

0: Jason Aldean on the Country Moves Morning Show. It's Molly heading out the door. Brandon's coming in next. Got Coryell in for your afternoon and then B-Dub for your evening. And I'll be back in on a Thursday edition of the Country Moves Morning Show. Looking forward to it. Also, tomorrow is the first day of the Iowa State Fair. And I don't know if you're supposed to ride the butter cow, but I have plans to do it. I'm going to do it. Who's going to like the sheriff's posse, the mounted police? Are they going to take me away? What are they going to do? Anyway, we'll talk tomorrow morning. Luke Combs on the way.
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1: Here's your updated weatherology forecast. Slight chance for storms today. Otherwise, cloudy skies with a few peaks of sun. High temperatures reach up to 83. Winds out of the east, 5 to 10 miles per hour. Partly cloudy skies tonight. Slight chance of thunderstorms. Lows level off around 66. Chance of thunderstorms tomorrow. Daytime highs approaching 78. Overcast skies. I'm meteorologist Paul Trombley on the Country Moose. Currently 75.
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4: Here's your updated weatherology forecast. Slight chance for storms today. Otherwise, sunshine mixed with clouds at times. High temperatures reach up to 83. Winds out of the east, 5 to 10 miles per hour. Partly cloudy skies again tonight. Slight chance of thunderstorms. Lows level off around 66. Chance of thunderstorms tomorrow. Daytime highs approaching 78. Cloudy skies expected. I'm meteorologist Paul Fromley on the Country Moose. Currently, it's 77 degrees.
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Because it is like the biggest movie of the year. And yes, I'm aware of Toy Story 5. Details coming up next. First, Ashley Cook, this is your place.

0: 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And I think that's great. I love that. I'm going to go see it. I think it's fantastic. I'll be seeing it in a regular theater, though, Mr. Nolan, if you please.
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4: Here's your updated weatherology forecast. Slight chance for storms today. Otherwise, sunshine mixed with clouds at times. High temperatures reach up to 83. Winds out of the east, 5 to 10 miles per hour. Partly cloudy skies again tonight. Slight chance of thunderstorms. Lows level off around 66. Chance of thunderstorms tomorrow. Daytime highs approaching 78. Cloudy skies expected. I'm meteorologist Paul Frommley on the Country Moose. Currently, it's 77 degrees.
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If it wasn't for you and this music, I think I might just lose my mind today. So thank you so much for keeping me sane. John Michael Montgomery now to do his part. Here's Soul.

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0: August 14th and 15th. 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
13: Here's your updated weatherology forecast. Partly cloudy today with highs around 83. Winds out of the east, 5 to 10 miles per hour. Slight chance for storms tonight. Lows dip down to about 66. Partly cloudy skies. Cloudy skies tomorrow. Chance of thunderstorms, 78. Highs level off around 77 Friday with a chance of rain showers. Thunderstorms likely, 81 on Saturday. I'm meteorologist Paul Frombly on the Country Moose. Currently 81.
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0: 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Next one is solid.
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3: Here's your updated weatherology forecast. Sunshine mixed with clouds at times this afternoon, with daytime highs approaching 83. East winds 5 to 10 miles per hour. Partly cloudy skies again tonight. Slight chance of thunderstorms. Lows dip down to about 66. Overcast skies tomorrow. Chance of thunderstorms. High temperatures reach up to 78. Chance for showers Friday. Thunderstorms likely on Saturday. I'm meteorologist Paul Trombley on the Country Moose. Currently, it's 81 degrees.
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Here's Back in the Saddle.

0: If you're looking for an incredibly romantic backdrop, like if you've got a question or something to ask, or you want to freak out one of your friends who's scared of aliens, listen, tomorrow morning or late tonight, depending on how you look at it, is going to be the absolute best time for that. The Perseid meteor shower will peak at about 4 a.m. tomorrow morning. It's right before dawn. That's the best time to see it. And they say if you'll watch it then, you can see somewhere between 40 and 100 shooting stars, fireballs. You know, it's going to be so cool. If you're into that kind of thing and you don't mind losing sleep, okay? But if you want to really get out there and soak it up, they say between 11 p.m. and 5:30 a.m. locally is really the window. They're going to peak around 4, okay? But if you really want to go out and make a whole night of it and the blanket and the, you know, maybe some light hors d'oeuvres, once again, for the romantic background, or if you want to, like, go get a glow-in-the-dark alien mask and hide in the woods for your buddy, either way, there's a pretty big window for you to have fun and or a romantic time with that.
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10: Here's your updated weatherology forecast. Sunshine mixed with clouds at times this afternoon, with daytime highs approaching 83. East winds 5 to 10 miles per hour. Partly cloudy skies again tonight. Slight chance of thunderstorms. Lows dip down to about 66. Overcast skies tomorrow. Chance of thunderstorms. High temperatures reach up to 78. Chance for showers Friday. Thunderstorms likely on Saturday. I'm meteorologist Paul Trombley on the Country Moose. Currently, it's 81 degrees.
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5: Here's your updated weatherology forecast. Sunshine mixed with clouds at times this afternoon, with daytime highs approaching 83. Easterly winds 5 to 10 miles per hour. Partly cloudy tonight, slight chance for storms, 66. Storms likely tomorrow, highs of aloft around 78. Chance for showers Friday, with highs in the upper 70s. Thunderstorms likely and highs in the low 80s on Saturday. I'm meteorologist Paul Trombley on the Country Moose. Currently 82.
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4: Here's your updated forecast for North Iowa and Southern Minnesota. Sunshine mixed with clouds at times this afternoon, with daytime highs approaching 83. Winds out of the east, 5 to 10 miles per hour. Partly cloudy skies again tonight. Slight chance of thunderstorms. Lows level off around 66. Thunderstorms likely tomorrow. Daytime highs approaching 78. Overcast skies. And that's your forecast from North Iowa and Southern Minnesota's weather leader, Star 106. Right now, it's 82 degrees.
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0: Did you hear Kenny Chesney was in the middle of a big legal snafu? Now, luckily, he's been cleared, but a woman in California was suing him because she was the target of a scam. It really is kind of sad. Apparently, some scammers targeted her on LinkedIn because they knew she was a Kenny Chesney fan, like a super fan, and convinced her that they were actually Kenny Chesney going through some money troubles because his bank account had been frozen. Big mistake at the bank, I'm sure they said. And she was persuaded to advance whoever this person was or people were $310,000. Then she flew to Tennessee to meet Kenny Chesney, and when he didn't show up, she realized that she had been scammed. That's when she decided to sue the real Kenny Chesney because she said he had a duty to warn or protect his fan base against online predators using his likeness. She also said that somebody that works for Kenny Chesney had to have been in on this. Luckily, the appeals court said that there was no evidence of that. Kenny Chesney is absolutely in the clear and clearly had nothing to do with this. And that's just sad. You know, you're going after a Kenny Chesney fan. You know, you're trying to scam money out of a fan on LinkedIn. That's terrible. And it's kind of stupid. Everybody knows that the real Kenny Chesney is on MySpace.
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8: 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Murder at the Right

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The best kind of relatively free therapy. Take a back road, Rodney Atkins. Not only is it the act of taking a back road, cruising and listening to your favorite songs, but possibly listening to that one while you do it. Just next time you do that, don't forget the road trip snacks. 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

0: Whether it's a Whiskey Wednesday or you're just trying to get through the work week, a little whiskey drink for you from Jason Aldean. You stick around for Kendi Chesney's Carry On in just a few minutes.
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8: Here's your updated weatherology forecast. Sunshine mixed with clouds at times this afternoon with highs around 83. Easterly winds 5 to 10 miles per hour. Slight chance of thunderstorms tonight. Lows around 66, partly cloudy skies. Thunderstorms likely tomorrow. Highs level off around 76, overcast skies. Chance of rain showers Friday. Storms likely on Saturday. I'm meteorologist Paul Trombley on the Country Moose. Right now, it's 82 degrees.
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0: You heard Kane Brown with Woman. Did you see that Shania Twain got a mention for the Mount Rushmore of country music? Russell Dickerson was interviewed and asked about his. That's like the four best of any category. This one was about country music in general. And he named Garth Brooks, George Strait, Tim McGraw, and Shania Twain. Here she is, man. I feel like a woman.
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0: After all the bars are closed by Thomas Rhett. After summer's done, I'm sure things get a little chaotic at the Thomas Rhett household. Him and his wife Lauren have 5 kids, 3 of which I'm pretty sure are grade school age. So trying to get everybody up and at him for school and coordinating the pickup and drop off and stuff. I wonder how much Thomas Rhett does that. For some reason, I guess it doesn't mean that he's exempt from it, but it just feels funny to me that Thomas Rhett would be casually dropping off his kids from school or like picking them up. Talking about having like the coolest parents in the world.
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7: Here's your updated weatherology forecast. A blend of clouds and sun this afternoon, with daytime highs approaching 84. Northeast winds, 5 to 10 miles per hour. Slight chance of thunderstorms tonight. Lows level off around 66. Partly cloudy. Cloudy tomorrow. Storms likely 76. Upper 70s Friday, with storms likely. Warmer Saturday, with highs in the low 80s. Storms continue. I'm meteorologist Paul Fromley on the Country Moose. Currently 82.
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That's Morgan Wallen, don't we? Corey Hell here. Thanks for hanging out and making your way through the work week. Same as me. You know, I'm keeping you company while you do it, and you're doing the same for me. It makes my job a lot easier and kind of fly by. So thank you. Where it ends, Bailey Zimmerman.

0: this is where it ends.
1: This is that point of summer where it ends. You know, all the summer fun. Bailey Zimmerman, it's back to school. You got to get back into the ebb and flow, building a new routine. It's pretty chaotic, but I will help keep you sane as much as I can. Chris Stapleton, Ella Langley, Luke Combs, and more on the way.
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1: Broken Halos, Chris Stapleton. Ella Langley here with Be Her. That's the name of her perfume, by the way, which, as odd as it sounds, smells exactly how you'd think Ella Langley would smell.

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1: 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George W. Bush was president. 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

0: Verado, or whatever gets you from point A to point B, or listen online. That was Bailey Zimmerman. 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
1: Time for a look at local news. The Clear Lake School Board Tuesday night approved a settlement agreement with the school's former head boys basketball. Bob Fisher reports.
2: Back in May, by a vote of 4-1. And the Clear Lake School Board voted to not offer a contract renewal to Jeremy Ainley to continue his role as the head boys basketball coach. Superintendent Ian Dye had made the recommendation to the school board after the district initiated a bullying harassment investigation at the request of a parent of a player. At the May meeting, Jason Enke, a parent of a former player who also is the Uniserve director with the Iowa State Education Association, stated that Dye failed to follow board policies and ethics, leading to the final decision to recommend Ainley's contract not be renewed. The board last night met in a closed session toward the end of their meeting. The agenda saying the board would discuss strategy with counsel and matters that are presently in litigation, or where litigation is imminent, where its disclosure will be likely to prejudice or disadvantage the position of the district as a governmental body. Upon returning to open session, the board voted to approve the settlement agreement with Ainley and award him $15,000. In Clear Lake, I'm Bob Fisher reporting.
1: A Cresco man has been charged with sexual abuse in Mason City. A criminal complaint filed by the Mason City Police Department accuses 60-year-old Neil Bronner of committing a sexual act against the will of a Mason City woman at an apartment on the city's southwest side on August 21st of last year. Police filed the third-degree sexual abuse charge in Cerro Gordo County District Court on August 5th, with Bronner being arrested in Cresco this past Monday and being booked into the Cerro Gordo County Jail on Tuesday. His preliminary hearing is scheduled for August 21st. Third-degree sexual abuse is a Class C felony, punishable by up to 10 years in prison. Democratic nominee for Governor Rob Sand recently released a policy plan regarding data centers. Sand says a complete construction moratorium that his Republican opponent, Zach Lane, has called for is not the right thing to do.
3: Well, yeah, I don't want a moratorium. Mm-hmm. That is a dividing line between my opponent and I. I think we want development that works for Iowans. So if they want to come here and they're going to pay their taxes, carry their own weight, make sure that they are contributing to our communities.

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1: 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People say I got a drinking problem, but I got... 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

0: love what Tim McGraw is doing out on this tour. Live Like You Were Dying, Tim McGraw. He's on his Pawn Shop guitar tour. And when he stops in the cities for his shows, he also gifts one fan at each show a Pawn Shop guitar to give back and like keep that musical dream alive of many. 4x4. By you, it's Lainey Wilson.
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4: Weatherology forecast. Lows dip down to about 66 tonight. They're partly cloudy skies with a slight chance of thunderstorms. Winds out of the east around 5 miles per hour. Thunderstorms likely tomorrow. Daytime highs approaching 76. Cloudy skies expected. Cloudy skies expected tomorrow night. Slight chance of thunderstorms. Lows level off around 63. I'm meteorologist Paul Trombley on the Country Moose. Right now, 84.
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0: Davis, turn this truck around. All of your favorites continue with me, Coryell. That includes some Cole Swindell and Riley Green, Hudson Westbrook, too. So stay listening, however's easiest for you. But you can also listen online.
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4: My big brother...

kind of crazy to really like go back in time and dive into Kane Brown's start of his career, because he also

also originally started posting music online. He garnered a lot of attention by doing that. It seems that a lot of people do that more so these days, but Kane Brown was kind of one of the OG ones to have done it and then have longevity in his career. That was Woman by Kane Brown. Now it's Chris Stapleton. You Should Probably Leave.

0: sing a phone book and you would just... sit there with like your jaw on the floor. You should probably leave, Chris Stapleton. This is Coryell on the way, Dierks Bentley, and a song that's definitely going to make you want to book a tropical vacation. I think you're picking up what I'm putting down.
1: It was 2000.
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Well, don't mind if I do. Starting to plan my next tropical vacation somewhere on a beach dirt. Bentley, this is Coryell. This year I did not go anywhere nearly tropical, not even close. I've gone in years past, usually a resort in Mexico, but you know, stuff's expensive, so we're just gonna kind of save money instead of drinking piña coladas by the pool. Cater to you, I guess. Jason Aldean, don't tell on me.

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